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2: So well friends, warm welcome. 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

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After completing schooling at Mita Jaipur Public School, she earned a bachelor's degree in tourism from IGNU. And unki career tab shuru hui jab Vani stepped into the film industry as a model. Later she acted, she started acting in television serials. And uske, after years of waiting, she made a debut in the comedy romantic film Shuddh Desi Romance. जहाँ पर उन्होंने काम किया था वे सुशांत सिंह राजपूत और परिणीति चोपड़ा. 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Uske baad wo nazar aayi in Bell Bottom, Chandigarh, Kare Aashiqui and Shamshera. Wishing a very happy birthday to Vani Kapoor.

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3: It's exactly 5 p.m. Time to welcome Rupeshna in the studio for the news. Hello, Rupeshna.
4: Hello, Sanjay. Good afternoon to you and good afternoon to our listeners. We begin with a few words on the International Day for the Remembrance of the Slave Trade and its Abolition, this August 23rd. The Creole Research Institute has released a document outlining its commitment to advocate for the rights of Creoles. This report's vision, rooted in the concept of Ubuntu, focuses on the recognition of rights, socioeconomic reparations, and fair compensation. The Creole Research Institute also discusses the right of residence, which allows a person to live, work, and study in a foreign country without any restrictions. A website was also given official green light on this day. On to some cabinet highlights. Mauritius will host the Africa Credit Rating Conference on the 5th and 6th of October under the theme Towards Developing African Capital Markets, Rechanneling Africa's Capital. Meanwhile, the Africa Credit Rating Agency will set up its quarters in Mauritius. The formal inauguration is set for the 7th of October. A rigorous selection process was led by the African Union for the Mauritian government. The choice of our country to accommodate this continental rating agency reboots the country's credibility as an international financial center and steps up its role in the African financial architecture. Also in focus, approval for the sealing of a memorandum of understanding about the coordination of search and rescue services between Mauritius and Australia. The MOU connects the Department of Civil Aviation, the Shipping Division, and the National Coast Guard on the Mauritian side, and the Australian Maritime Safety Authority on the other. These agencies are responsible for aeronautical and maritime search and rescue activities in both countries and will collaborate in a set range of fields. The Financial Services Commission statement posted on its website was discussed. The FSC alerted the public about cryptocurrency

0: linked activities carried out by an entity calling itself DistributeX in Mauritius. Information gathered by the FSC indicated that DistributeX is maintaining an online presence through websites and mobile applications and also operated from several locations in Mauritius. The FSC has reported this matter to the police for investigation, as it is possible that DistributeX is operating a Ponzi or pyramid scheme. Abroad, the United States and Canada have entered into uncharted territory. The longtime allies and economic partners who have enjoyed free trade for decades. And for Prime Minister Mark Carney, the late-night decision to suspend talks with President Donald Trump and to retaliate instead of agreeing to a deal that seemed in reach will be a significant political test. He is one of the first world leaders to walk away from negotiations with the White House, and the outcome will be closely watched. In his first comments, US President Trump has said Canada wants the benefits of being a state without being one. More than 50 coordinated arson and incendiary attacks aimed at creating unrest have been carried out across Thailand's insurgency-hit south, according to Thai military. At least two people were injured, and with local government office building, a convenience store and a stolen vehicle among the targets set on fire. Telecommunication towers were set on fire in several locations, and security officials warned residents not to touch suspicious objects. The second edition of the World Humanoid Robot Games took off in China on shattered records on Saturday, setting the pace of advanced robotics leap. A robot performed Cristiano Ronaldo's iconic Xu celebration on the football pitch. Meanwhile, already viral, Tian Kung, the lightning robot's 9 seconds 39 outdid Usain Bolt's 100-meter clock in at 9 seconds 58 in 2009. The five-day competition will roll out 51 events engaging more than 2,000 humanoid robots in boxing, football, high jump, gymnastics, table tennis, as well as household tasks, which could be very tedious welcoming help from robots. Updates on the Lloyd's tour of Britain women. Yesterday, Kimberly Le Court-Pienaar held on to the green jersey in stage four after her victory on Friday. The cycling queen for Mauritians clinched to top rankings. She wrapped up at the third spot, logging in the same time as the winner, Dutch rider Lorena Wiebes. In the general classification, Kimberly Le Court-Pienaar thus retained the lead, which she is defending in the fifth and final leg today. Well, that's it from us. We thank you for tuning in. Enjoy the rest of your show with Sanjay.
1: Shining in the cycle race. Thank you, Rupeshna, for the news.
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